Jason Aldean and Don't Tell on Me. Hi there, I'm Bobby G. Megan Maroney's still on the way, her latest medicine. But first, it's Nate Smith and Whiskey on You.

0: Megan Maroney, taste of your own medicine. Hi there, I'm Bobby G. Well, you get ready for Halloween. It'll be here before you know it. Some friendly movies that you may want to watch. Gremlins, Casper, Halloween Town. That's one I haven't seen in a minute. What was that, late 90s? Beetlejuice, 1988, that movie came out. And, of course, you can never go wrong with Hocus Pocus.
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We, the judge and jury, find that those other stations are guilty of not playing good music. 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

Wallen and Lies, Lies, Lies. Hi there, I'm Bobby G. A lot of people excited to see Garth Brooks. He's now heading to Kansas City on his Blame It All on My Roots arena tour. He's set to perform at T-Mobile Center. That's happening on Friday, November 6th and Saturday, November 7th.

0: top and south of sanity. Hi there, I'm Bobby G. Well, this last week, Tim McGraw commemorated his 30th wedding anniversary to Faith Hill. Can you believe it? They've been together 30 years. He had a heartfelt post on social media, which included a really cool montage of clips from their life together. If you haven't seen it, they're all over social media. You need to check that out. Happy 30th anniversary to Tim and Faith.
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0: Zach John King and Get to Drinking. Hi, I'm Bobby G. Still to come, John Morgan with I Was Just a Kid Myself and The Ends of the Earth from Ty Myers. That's all coming up next.
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0: It's true. We do like to take the high road. However, we still got some friends in low places. Heck, we play country music for everybody.
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Ella Langley and Loving Life Again. And she's already looking way down the road. She recently confirmed in an interview that she has no plans to slow down and is officially mapping out another major tour for 2027. Oh, man. She is a workhorse. We love Ella.

0: Riley Green and Think As You Drunk I Am. I am Bobby G. Well, Roseanne Barr has a new comedy series in the works, and it's called Meemaw. It's about the matriarch of a mixed-race family of preppers. Randy Quaid is also in this series. I can't wait to see it.
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Shelton and let him in anyway. Hi there, I'm Bobby G. Well, Celine Dion, I don't know if you saw the video, slipped on stage. It happened last week, I think on Wednesday. It was in Paris. She was not fazed by it at all. In fact, she popped up so fast that she didn't even miss a beat. Hopefully she's okay.

0: Costello, Lefty, and Boston. Hi there, I'm Bobby G. Well, the 2026 Nickelodeon Kids' Choice Award nominees are out. Taylor Swift leading the pack with 6 nods. The show is going to air live Saturday, November 14th. For the first time, it'll be shown on both CBS and Nickelodeon, as well as Paramount Plus for premium subscribers. Alex Warren is going to be the host.
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0: Jelly Roll and Hands Up. Hi there, I'm Bobby G. Thank you so much for hanging out with me on a Sunday. Still got some great stuff coming up. Parker McCollum's Killing Me is on the way. John Party with Boots Off. And Kenny Chesney, the good stuff, up next.
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Morgan Wallen and Don't We? Hi there, I'm Bobby G. Graylin James. The song called Water at a Wedding is on the way. But first, Chris Young along with his buddy Kane Brown.

0: Waylon James and Water at a Wedding. Hi there, I'm Bobby G. Well, if you're going to go to the movie theaters, you got a couple of new options. This is the one I've been looking to watch. Jessica Chastain in Other Mommy. It's in theaters this weekend. The Social Reckoning and Angel and the Bad Man. This was a remake of a classic, a John Wayne classic back from the 40s. Zachary Levi and Tommy Lee Jones in this one. Oh, I think it's going to be so good.
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Lainey Wilson in a 4x4 by you. Hi there, I'm Bobby G. Well, Ella Langley having to cancel a show because of a security threat. This is scary stuff. Never like when stuff like this happens, but obviously safety has to come first. Crazy stuff. Cole Wetzel and Ella Langley coming up with Jaded.

0: KOX along with Ella Langley. Song is called Jaded. Hi there, I'm Bobby G. Well, if you love Grand Theft Auto, you'll love Grand Theft Auto 6. It's going to have a country radio station that plays that players can listen to between illegal activities. Hosted by Lana Del Rey and, who's, by the way, the character's name is Delta Dawn. And Morgan Wallen is her co-host. Oh, man.
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0: Dan and Shay. Song is called Say So. Hi, I'm Bobby G. Still to come. Got Corey Kent, Empty Words. Kenny Chesney, his latest, Remember Me That Way. Such a great song. And Morgan Wallen's Been By Now. Next.
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2: It's Cole Swindell. This is my brand new song, Girl Dad. 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And I wish, you know, he was here to see him. I know he can, but I wish I could see him see it. You know?

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Hi, I'm Bobby G. Hudson Westbrook painted you pretty. He's on the way. But first, it's Keith Urban and Somewhere in My Car.

0: Hudson Westbrook and Painted You Pretty. Hi, I'm Bobby G. Speaking of pretty, Lainey Wilson released a song on Friday called Kinda Love It. It's about married life to Duck Hodges. She did co-write the song with John Mayer, who, by the way, plays guitar on the song also. So check it out.
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majority of the case of country music versus any other music on the radio. 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

Russell Dickerson and Worth Your Wild. Hi there, I'm Bobby G. I got a chance to see Russell yesterday in Albuquerque as all part of the Albuquerque International Balloon Fiesta. If you've never been, it is 10 days of the greatest views you'll ever see. 600-700 hot air balloons in the sky. They have a thing called Music Fiesta, and Russell Dickerson was the headliner last night. And what a performance. That guy is just all over the stage. Loved it.

0: Luke Bryan, country, and she knows it. Hi there, I'm Bobby G. Well, more singles these days are swapping dinner for drinks or for breakfast or coffee dates. They're saying breakfast dates feel less stressful, more affordable for sure, and, well, they leave room for the date to continue if things, well, really go well. There you go.
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0: Lainey Wilson, phone, keys, wallet, and you. Hi there, I'm Bobby G. Thanks for hanging out on a Sunday. Jason Aldean is on the way, his latest anytime soon. Dylan Scott with What He'll Never Have, and Misella Langley, song called Be Her. You heard of that one, huh? Coming up next.
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1: And who told you that? Hi there, I'm Bobby G. Well, Tucker caught fire in Nashville after dropping out of college to pursue music full-time. This happened in 2020, almost seven years ago. The rising star, though, well, he quickly built a massive momentum on social media before officially breaking out with major stream hits. But, yeah, life is pretty good for Tucker these days.
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Morgan Wallen and Thinking About Me. Hi there, I'm Bobby G. Well, Garth Brooks is headed to Kansas City on his Blame It All on My Roots Arena Tour. He's set to perform at T-Mobile Center on Friday, November 6th and Saturday, November the 7th. He says to get to play KC on any day is an event, but to get to play KC on a Chiefs home game weekend, well, that makes it a party.

0: Luke Combs and got to rethink some things. Hi there, I'm Bobby G. Hope you're having a great weekend. Tim McGraw, Faith Hill celebrated the 30th wedding anniversary, and Tim commemorated the anniversary to Faith with a heartfelt post on social media, included a bunch of clips from their life together. If you haven't seen it, absolutely great. Absolutely love those two.
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1: He's a ranch hand in a pinch, man. 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
1: 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Hi, I'm Bobby G. Coming up, still got Megan Maroney with Medicine, Kane Brown, Heaven, and Zach John King with Get to Drinking. That's all coming up next.
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If you have a job interview coming up and you're thinking, oh, I shouldn't tell the interviewer that, that's too basic. No, actually, you should. Oh.

0: south of sanity, like where your brain is because you're trying to land a new job. That's Zach Top. That's his latest. I'm Penny. If you do have a job interview coming up and you're trying to prepare, obviously, and you're thinking some things that you might be focusing on are too basic, things like talking about your professional life, things like explaining where you think you're going to be in the next 5 years, things like describing your biggest professional weaknesses and how you will address them. If you're thinking, that's just too basic, that I should be prepared to answer way trickier questions than that. No, you should stick with the basics. A new survey of hiring managers showing that 95% of them, basically across the board, they all insist that they want you to be able to talk about that really basic information when you're going in for a job interview. So don't focus on the really arcane stuff. I mean, be prepared to tell the interviewer your name without having to think twice about it.
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1: Laugh, guitars, and words that rhyme. And on the hands of time.
0: And you can thank God.

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Hardy moved to Nashville specifically to write songs for Blake Shelton. That was his big goal. And he wrote this one, and Blake Shelton recorded it. So even people like Hardy are really happy when they make their goals. Let's let him in anyway.

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The brand spanking new one from Kenny Chesney is on the way. And if you've been trying to get into better shape, you've been trying to build up some muscle, you are doing it right. I'll explain coming up.

0: Kenny Chesney's brand new one. No, it's not about Renee Zellweger. He didn't even write it. I do wonder if that was partially why he was drawn to recording it. I'm just guessing. That's Kenny. Remember me that way. I'm Penny. Obviously, when you look at Kenny Chesney, you might think, ooh, I wish I had muscles like that. He obviously has personal trainers and, you know, he goes about it in a very organized fashion. You can build muscle too, even though you don't have a personal trainer. There's a new report out from the American College of Sports Medicine showing that whatever it is you're doing for strength training, you're trying to build muscle, whether you're using free weights or you've joined a gym and you're using actual machines or you're using the elastic band things at home. Whatever it is you're doing it right, according to the American College of Sports Medicine. Whatever efforts you're making to build muscle, just keep doing that. I like that answer.
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Technically, the title should be Heaven to Betsy. I understand that. And he, as a songwriter, understands that. 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That's Jackson Dean.

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0: He says there's a follow-up song. It's a true story, and there's a follow-up song. It's Graylin James.
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0: The entire point of the song was to be a tribute to Toby Keith, and specifically the funny side of Toby Keith. Nicely done. They achieved their goal. That's Riley Green.
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Dan and Shay on the way with their new one. And if you are a manager and you get word that your employees are focusing on, you know, a football pool of some kind, whether it's the NFL or college, and you're thinking, oh, that's a distraction.

0: I love the message of this song. Yes, please do say so. That's Dan and Shay, their latest. Don't say so if you're the manager and you see the people on your team doing a football pool. There's a new study out of HR managers. It's a survey. They found that HR managers across the country, when you realize that your employees are putting energy into doing a football pool, whether it's professional football or college football, you feel like maybe this is a distraction and you should put an end to this and get your team to focus on their jobs. According to this new study, that is incorrect. The camaraderie that arises out of, you know, sports-related stuff in the workplace is actually very beneficial. So they recommend that you keep an eye on it, but that you not be a wet blanket. I like that answer.
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0: 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You start with the drinking and then you get to thinking. And then you say something dumb. That's Zach John King.
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0: The very latest from Corey Kent is on the way. And if you assume that everybody stops when they see the stop sign on a school bus, unfortunately, that's not the case. I'll explain coming up.
1: A few days before he turned 80, he was sitting out back in a rocker. He said, "What you been up to lately?"

0: This guy is such a sunshiny, happy, sincerely nice person, and he writes the most angsty songs. That's Corey Kent. And empty words, like, you will stop when you see that stop sign, right? Those should not be empty words. There's a new report out of New Haven, Connecticut. School buses with the stop sign. You know, the stop sign comes out and it lights up and you know you're supposed to stop. They did a study on this. They found that a gigantic percentage of drivers in New Haven, Connecticut, when they see that stop sign come out from the side of the bus and it lights up and kids are going to start getting off the school bus, a significant and really disturbing amount of people in New Haven, Connecticut, try to get around the bus and keep going. So if that's happening here and that's you doing that, stop it.
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I have a friend who works at his record label. I asked that direct question, and they would not answer me. I think he's being coy. That's Morgan Wallen.

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I'll tell you about it coming up.

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1: All the important things. Phone, keys, wallet, stashing your hair ties where your cat cannot get to them. Really important stuff. There's a press release from the American Veterinary Medical Association. They actually put out a press release on this because it's just an important reminder. A kitty cat named Midnight had to undergo emergency surgery because Midnight's intestines were blocked. The cat was only 6 years old, and so they did this surgery, and they found 26 hair ties in the cat's stomach. Cats and hair ties are a really bad combination. I have a number of cats in my house, and I also have pretty long hair. So yeah, there's a lot of hair ties in my house. Yes, we keep those things separated.
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1: You know, the concept of the song is pretty universal, even if you don't have a horse. 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

0: Just Want to Be by You. It's your song for your pillow right now. I'm really, really sorry. That's Luke Combs.
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0: He insists that it's a true story and that he will be telling all in his next song. 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

It's true. We do like to take the high road. 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

0: How about a taste of your own medicine? Megan Maroney, Steve Harmon, three things you need to know since the last time you and I were together. Number one, Dolly's Life of Many Colors Museum has officially opened in Nashville at her Songteller Hotel. 20,000 square feet just dedicated to Dolly. Taco Bell is bringing a new dessert, empanada, in this week, starting this week. If you have a birthday and you spend it at Taco Bell. And Joe Buck has agreed to judge on Dancing with the Stars for Super Bowl night next year.
1: What?
0: I don't understand. He doesn't dance. So how can he be a judge? And normally by now, we know who's going to play halftime at the Super Bowl. We simply do not.
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0: Luke Combs has to rethink some things. Steve Harmon, what? What day is it, Harmon? It is October 12th. It's Columbus Day. Did you know I have a lot in common with Columbus? When he left, he didn't know where he was going. And when he got there, he didn't know where he was. And then when he left, he didn't know where he'd been. Sounds like me all the time.
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1: I'm Brandon Clark with your Shaw Local News Weekend Report. Halloween fun is returning to downtown Rock Falls with the third annual Spooktacular Lighted Golf Cart and UTV Parade set for Saturday, October 17th. The parade begins at 6:30 p.m., bringing creatively decorated Halloween-themed golf carts and UTVs through downtown as spectators line the route. The parade will start near Rock Falls High School on Grace Avenue, travel along West 2nd Street to 2nd Avenue and 1st Street, and finish at the parking lot near 1st Street and 4th Avenue. Streets along the route are expected to close from about 6:15 until 8 p.m. Anyone interested in entering a golf cart or UTV must register in advance by Wednesday, October 14th. Walk-up entries will not be accepted. The fee is $10 for vehicles already registered with the City of Rock Falls, or $20 for a one-day permit for vehicles not registered with the city. Registration forms are available online at bit.ly/4RPXPC. For more information, contact Rock Falls Tourism at 815-622-1106. Meanwhile, the Dixon Police Department is warning residents about a scam involving phone calls that appear to come from legitimate financial institutions. Police say scammers can spoof caller ID, making a call or text appear to come from your bank. They may use personal information found online to gain your trust, then claim your account has been compromised. Victims may be pressured to transfer money, reveal personal information, or provide access to their accounts. Police remind residents not to trust caller ID alone and never to share passwords or other sensitive information with unsolicited callers. If you receive a suspicious call, hang up and contact your bank directly using a trusted phone number. Anyone who believes they've encountered a scam can also file a complaint with the Federal Trade Commission or the FBI's Internet Crime Complaint Center. For more on these stories and others, visit ShawLocal.com, your trusted local source.
2: I'm meteorologist Ken Boone with your Shaw Local forecast. Mix of clouds and sunshine for us here today. Breezy and very warm as temperatures remain well above average. Gusty southwest winds today at times to 25 miles per hour or more. Middle to upper 80s this afternoon. That's a good 20 plus degrees above average. Middle to upper 60s tonight. Another sunny, warm day. Tuesday, still a bit of a west breeze. Tomorrow, afternoon highs upper 70s to near 80 degrees. Chance of showers, even a rumble of thunder. Tuesday night into Wednesday, it'll be cloudy and cooler Wednesday, low 70s.
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0: top somewhere south of Sanity. It's Steve Harmon, Hollywood Headlines, a bunch of shows. I'm looking at the list. Have been canceled for this year. The interesting thing is a lot of them I've never heard of, and I think that's why they're canceled, don't you? And so the only one that the other day, my wife and I, you know, sometimes we sit down, we watch a little Access Hollywood, and we have a good... It turns out that they just fired or let go of Mario Lopez and Kid Hoover and Zuri. They're all gone. So we're going to have to find something else to watch.
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Written by Hardy. Blake originally heard the song and said to his people, okay, I want it. But nobody told Hardy. So like 2 months later, Hardy texted Blake and said, are you really going to record this or are they just pulling my leg? He said, no, man, I love it.

0: Ella Langley from Dandelion, back to Love and Life again. Steve Harmon, what? What day is it, Harmon? 10-12. It's Columbus Day, October 12. It's one of those days, some things are open, some things are closed. Federal offices, the post office, are shut. Most bank branches are out. But like grocery stores, other things would be wide open for you.
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0: Baldridge sees somebody's daughter. It's Steve Harmon. A little tiny story of the day. You may not hear anyplace else from here. A Star Wars collector took a Star Wars blaster prop through airport security. However, he attached a note to the blaster that said, "This is a prop. It is not real. It's not functional, but it's expensive. Please be careful." The TSA opened the gun case and said, "Hey, that's pretty cool. Yeah, you can go through."
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1: I'm Brandon Clark with your Shaw Local News Weekend Report. Halloween fun is returning to downtown Rock Falls with the third annual Spooktacular Lighted Golf Cart and UTV Parade set for Saturday, October 17th. The parade begins at 6:30 p.m., bringing creatively decorated Halloween-themed golf carts and UTVs through downtown as spectators line the route. The parade will start near Rock Falls High School on Grace Avenue, travel along West 2nd Street to 2nd Avenue and 1st Street, and finish at the parking lot near 1st Street and 4th Avenue. Streets along the route are expected to close from about 6:15 until 8 p.m. Anyone interested in entering a golf cart or UTV must register in advance by Wednesday, October 14th. Walk-up entries will not be accepted. The fee is $10 for vehicles already registered with the City of Rock Falls or $20 for a one-day permit for vehicles not registered with the city. 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For more information, contact Rock Falls Tourism at 815-622-1106. Meanwhile, the Dixon Police Department is warning residents about a scam involving phone calls that appear to come from legitimate financial institutions. Police say scammers can spoof caller ID, making a call or text appear to come from your bank. 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
2: I'm meteorologist Ken Boone with your Shaw Local forecast. Mix of clouds and sunshine for us here today. Breezy and very warm as temperatures remain well above average. Gusty southwest winds today at times to 25 miles per hour or more. Middle to upper 80s this afternoon. That's a good 20 plus degrees above average. Middle to upper 60s tonight. Another sunny, warm day. Tuesday, still a bit of a west breeze. Tomorrow, afternoon highs upper 70s to near 80 degrees. Chance of showers, even a rumble of thunder. Tuesday night into Wednesday, it'll be cloudy and cooler Wednesday, low 70s.
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0: Can't wait to get home and take those boots off. From John Party, it's Steve Harmon. Ready?
1: I need some good news. 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
0: Let's bring you some good news. A team of 50 chefs have broken a Guinness World Record in Idaho by serving 1,474 pounds of fresh-cut French fries. They needed six fryers and 1,700 pounds of spuds for the side dish. And then the fries were served, as mandated by the Guinness people, to the Boise Potato Days Festival people for free. Idaho Potato Commissioner CEO James Higman says, if you're going to hold the world record for the largest selection of French fries, it belongs in Idaho. It's hard to argue.
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0: 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And she's got a brand new song out. It's called I Kind of Love It. She loves being married to ducks. 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We don't have a name for that yet.
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1: I'm Brandon Clark with your Shaw Local News Weekend Report. Halloween fun is returning to downtown Rock Falls with the third annual Spooktacular Lighted Golf Cart and UTV Parade set for Saturday, October 17th. The parade begins at 6:30 p.m., bringing creatively decorated Halloween-themed golf carts and UTVs through downtown as spectators line the route. The parade will start near Rock Falls High School on Grace Avenue, travel along West 2nd Street to 2nd Avenue and 1st Street, and finish at the parking lot near 1st Street and 4th Avenue. Streets along the route are expected to close from about 6:15 until 8 p.m. Anyone interested in entering a golf cart or UTV must register in advance by Wednesday, October 14th. Walk-up entries will not be accepted. The fee is $10 for vehicles already registered with the City of Rock Falls, or $20 for a one-day permit for vehicles not registered with the city. Registration forms are available online at bit.ly/4RPXPC. For more information, contact Rock Falls Tourism at 815-622-1106. Meanwhile, the Dixon Police Department is warning residents about a scam involving phone calls that appear to come from legitimate financial institutions. Police say scammers can spoof caller ID, making a call or text appear to come from your bank. They may use personal information found online to gain your trust, then claim your account has been compromised. 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Police remind residents not to trust caller ID alone and never to share passwords or other sensitive information with unsolicited callers. If you receive a suspicious call, hang up and contact your bank directly using a trusted phone number. Anyone who believes they've encountered a scam can also file a complaint with the Federal Trade Commission or the FBI's Internet Crime Complaint Center. 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
5: I'm meteorologist Ken Boone with your Shaw Local Forecast. Mix of clouds and sunshine for us here today. Breezy and very warm as temperatures remain well above average. Gusty southwest winds today at times to 25 miles per hour or more. Middle to upper 80s this afternoon. That's a good 20 plus degrees above average. Middle to upper 60s tonight. Another sunny, warm day. Tuesday, still a bit of a west breeze. Tomorrow, afternoon highs upper 70s to near 80 degrees. Chance of showers, even a rumble of thunder. Tuesday night into Wednesday, it'll be cloudy and cooler Wednesday, low 70s.
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0: Graylin James, water at a wedding, lots of questions. So we have Graylin for a story behind the song. Truth or bull, she showed up at your house and then you let her in and she got naked?
1: Yeah, it's a true story.
0: Did you actually go to her wedding?
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1: Yeah.
0: Well, yay. How about that for the happy couple? Now we know why she's drinking water at the wedding, everybody.
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0: exes from Lauren Elena. Steve Harmon, what day is it, Harmon? Monday, October 12th. It's Columbus Day. Columbus and I have a lot in common. My nickname is Wrong Way Harmon. When he left, Columbus left. He didn't know where he was going. When he got there, he didn't know where he was. And when he left there, he didn't know where he'd been. That sounds like me every day.
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0: Jelly Roll and Liar. It's Steve Harmon. We're keeping an eye on Jelly Roll. He says he's going to make a decision about staying in the music business. He's talking it over with the man upstairs. If the man upstairs says do something else, he says, I'm leaving.
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got the new one on the way from Russell Dickerson and Anthropic, the company that built the Claude AI platform. They have a message for you, which you are free to ignore, in my opinion. I'll tell you about it.

0: his brand new one. That's Russell Dickerson. Worth Your Wild. Ooh, nice play on words. And Penny, are you poking around online? Are you utilizing AI at all? Claude is the AI platform that was put together by the company Anthropic. And they would like you to know that they want you to stop being mean to Claude, the AI platform. They're not totally clear on exactly what they consider to be you being mean to AI. However, if they decide that you're just being, you know, a little too uppity with their AI platform, you will be barred from using Claude AI, according to Anthropic. Well, I'm really sorry, but that sounds like a bit of a challenge.
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0: He specifically set out to have it be a tip of the hat to Toby Keith. And the fact that it's just extremely well written and funny in its own right, that's just like icing on the cake. That's Riley Green.
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0: 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We do like to take the high road. 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

actually is? Well, we don't know either. But maybe this song will help clear things up. 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

remember the old video game Oregon Trail? It's back in a really dreadful form. I'll tell you about that in just a few. Also, Dan and Shay and their latest on the way.

0: love this song. Please pay attention to the lyrics. It's Dan and Shay. And yes, do say so. I'm Penny. If you remember the old, old, old game, Oregon Trail, remember, it's been around since the 70s. It's still around, but it's been updated. Instead of being Oregon Trail, it is now Job Trail, where you're not going to die of dysentery, but it's set up just like the original Oregon Trail game, except you're looking for a job. And according to the people who have tried playing this new updated version of the game, quote, it's totally brutal. Quote, it's painfully accurate. So a job search in game form. If you feel like for some reason you really need to beat your head against the wall, have at it. And it's time to fan like a pro. 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

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That's Hal Dean. That's his brand new one. Anytime soon.

0: He keeps getting asked in interviews if he wanted to do this song because it's aimed at a specific person in real life, and he has refused to basically answer the question. So make of that what you will. That's Morgan Wallen's new one.
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0: It's his brand new one. It's Chase Matthew.
1: Holding it down. I'm Penny. If you still buy stuff from Amazon, because, you know, it's convenient. Amazon has launched a new feature. It's called About You. And it is about you. They have gone through your account and surmised what they think they know about you as a human being based on your purchases that you have made through Amazon. And you can look at it. 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And under that, you'll see about you. And then you can open it. You can delete that information if you want to. But they'll just keep rebuilding it based on, you know, future stuff that you order from Amazon. 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

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That's Al Dean.

0: when two really excellent songwriters finish writing a song together and then look at each other and go, hey, you know what would be a really good idea? That's Ella and Co. Wetzel.
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Are you feeling country all over? Well, you better be. Otherwise, we're not doing our job. Northern Illinois' best country, River Country,

0: painted you pretty, and you can hold a plank for a really long time. That's Hudson Westbrook's brand new one. Yeah, there's a grandma. She's a grandmother of 12. Her name is Donna Jean Wild. She's 61 years old, and she has broken the record for holding a plank for the longest time ever. You know, when you're on your, you're basically just hovering above the ground. You're on your elbows and you're on the balls of your feet, and you stay like that to build up your ab muscles. That's a plank. I saw the number 5 and I thought, wow, she held a plank for 5 minutes. That's really hardcore. No, she was in a plank position for 5 hours. It's in the process of being certified by the Guinness people, but it's going to be certified because that's what this woman does. It's what she's known for. Last year, she published a book with the title, quote, "From Minutes to Hours, I Wrote This Book While Planking." Oh, you're just rubbing our noses in it at that point.
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0: It's his brand new one, despite the fact that he is a very happy-go-lucky guy. It's not a happy-go-lucky song. It's Corey Kent. Empty words. I'm Penny. 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

0: That's true. We do like to take the high road. However, we still got some friends in low places. 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

Scott Thomas, who is the drummer for Parmalee, he and his wife have been married for quite some time, and they have their first child on the way soon. It's Parmalee.

0: if you're thinking the lyrics of this song seem, you know, a little out of character for him, he did not write this song. It was presented to him by the people who did write the song, and he really loved the way it was written and wanted to record it, even though, you know, it doesn't really apply to his life. One of the writers of the song is Jacob Davis, Jordan Davis's brother. That's Luke Combs.
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1: He's a ranch hand in a pinch, man. Hotter than the red on the cattle brand. Cause she's a gold digger with a quick trigger. 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

0: my horseback.
1: Horseback, that's Cody Johnson. Metallica frontman James Hetfield is weighing in on the debate over musicians using their stage to make political statements mid-concert. Larger question is whether fans are buying tickets to hear music or whether artists should use that platform to talk about issues that they care about. Rock concerts have long been places where musicians do express political views, from anti-war songs to commentary about current events. Fans don't always agree on whether that belongs in between songs or not. Me personally, I think a lot of people go to these concerts to see their artist, to hear what they have to say in addition to the music. But what do you think?

0: Been by now, Morgan Wallen. Pretty soon, if you want to say something in private, you're going to have to leave your watch in another room. The Apple Watch Series 12 and the Ultra 4 will come with a feature that passively listens to your audio conversations all day and can summarize them for you on demand. It's part of a collection of features called Audio Intelligence. The two key features are Live Rewind. 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And Siri Recaps. Your watch listens to your conversation and generates an AI summary. I hate both of these things. That's why I'm going to be wearing this Garmin forever.
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This forecast from your 13 Weather Authority. Mostly clear, low around 68 tonight. Tomorrow, sunny, high of 82.

0: Chicago Bears just lost football legend Mike Ditka, dying at the age of 86, according to his family. Rest in peace, Mike Ditka. Standout tight end before becoming one of the most recognizable coaches in NFL history. He played for the Bears, the Eagles, Dallas Cowboys, getting 5 Pro Bowl selections and becoming the first tight end inducted into the Pro Football Hall of Fame.
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Megan Maroney in medicine. So Dolly Parton had been working on a Broadway musical about her life, and her creative team says she remained deeply involved in the project until shortly before her death. According to producer Adam Spears, his final conversation with Dolly took place about 10 days before she died. Spears recalled that Dolly was very clear about what she wanted if she was able to see the production reach Broadway herself. Her message was, you've got to keep going. The musical titled Dolly, a true original musical, is scheduled to open in New York at St. James Theater January 19th, which would have been Dolly's 81st birthday.

0: Ella Langley sadly had to cancel a Tulsa, Oklahoma concert over the weekend because of a serious security threat. The announcement cited safety of fans, venue personnel, and of course Ella too. Ella apologized to fans who had traveled, spent money, and made plans to attend. The incident became more complicated when Tulsa police and local media got involved to hear that a bomb threat had been reported. They conducted a preliminary sweep with canine officers and found no indication of a threat. Police also said that they did not advise the venue or Ella's team to cancel the concert.
1: $5,000. 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

0: Nate Smith, World on Fire. On the way, Ella Langley got some Billy Currington coming up, too.
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We do like to take the high road. 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

0: Water at a Wedding, Graylin James. Riley Green, very successful, obviously. In a new interview, he admitted that he hates doing it. He would love someone else to take it over, but right now he manages his own social media. He writes his own posts and everything like that. He explained that he wants the post to sound like him and not like the record label wrote what was being said, which honestly, I kind of appreciate. I like that about him.
1: 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The government is over $38 trillion in debt, which means the IRS isn't slowing down. 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

0: 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She's a Friday night heartbreaker. Here, raise a game, play a better, do yourself a favor. 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

0: So if you think your friends are nuts for doing cold plunges, you may be right. Turns out that cold dunks are based more on vibes than solid science. The claim that cold plunges relieve stress is not verified. 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But I think there are other health reasons that people do it too. Like I'm hearing all kinds of things like it wakes you up and this, that, and the other. So take it all with a grain of salt.
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0: That is Painted You Pretty from Hudson Westbrook. Pretty soon, if you want to say something in private, you may have to leave your Apple Watch in another room. The Apple Watch Series 12 and the Ultra 4 will come with a feature that passively listens to your audio conversations all day and can summarize them for you on demand, which is part of a collection of features called Audio Intelligence. 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These are not good things, in my opinion. I will be wearing my mechanical watches and my Garmin till I roll over, man. I tell you what. No Apple Watch for me. 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I love you for everything else.
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